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0: It's mostly sunny, highs near 69, lows in the mid-40s overnight, winds becoming west at 10. Thursday, more sunshine, highs in the mid-60s, overnight lows in the mid-40s.
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1: Hi, this is Neil Day. So my neighbor Sam quit smoking at an Alex Goen Hypnosis, and his wife Sarah lost 25 pounds. So I went. I walked out and never smoked again, and that's after 35 years of smoking. 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I went back for a weight loss hypnosis, and I went with my wife Emily, and I lost 33 pounds. Emily, who lost 31 pounds, brought her friend Mary to the weight loss program, and she lost 23. 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Thank you, Alex Goen.
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2: Clear skies this evening with lows in the low 40s. Tomorrow, bright sunshine and highs in the low 60s, then mostly clear overnight with lows near 45. Tuesday brings a few clouds, highs in the upper 60s, and south winds at 15. Wednesday looks mostly sunny, highs near 69, lows in the mid 40s overnight, winds becoming west at 10. Thursday, more sunshine, highs in the mid 60s, overnight lows in the mid 40s.
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4: Skies stay clear tonight, lows falling to the mid-40s. Tomorrow brings sunshine at a high near 60. Tomorrow night, mostly clear, lows again in the mid-40s. Tuesday turns mostly sunny, highs approaching the upper 60s, south winds near 15, gusting to 30. Wednesday offers more sun than clouds, highs near 69, winds shifting west at 10. Thursday stays mainly sunny, highs in the mid-60s, a west wind near 10.
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0: Skies stay clear tonight, lows falling to the mid-40s. Tomorrow brings sunshine at a high near 60. Tomorrow night, mostly clear, lows again in the mid-40s. Tuesday turns mostly sunny, highs approaching the upper 60s, south winds near 15, gusting to 30. Wednesday offers more sun than clouds, highs near 69, winds shifting west at 10. Thursday stays mainly sunny, highs in the mid-60s, a west wind near 10.
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2: Hi, this is Neil Day. So my neighbor Sam quit smoking at an Alex Goen Hypnosis, and his wife Sarah lost 25 pounds. 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Emily, who lost 31 pounds, brought her friend Mary to the weight loss program, and she lost 23. It just completely changed the way that we eat. Thank you, Alex Goen.
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58-degree afternoon. It's always midnight during a snowstorm. 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
1: Skies stay clear tonight, lows falling to the mid-40s. Tomorrow brings sunshine at a high near 60. Tomorrow night, mostly clear, lows again in the mid-40s. Tuesday turns mostly sunny, highs approaching the upper 60s, south winds near 15, gusting to 30. Wednesday offers more sun than clouds, highs near 69, winds shifting west at 10. Thursday stays mainly sunny, highs in the mid-60s, a west wind near 10.
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1: Clear skies overnight and lows settle into the mid-40s. Today brings sun-filled skies and highs in the low 60s. This evening stays mainly clear, lows again in the mid-40s. Tomorrow, look for highs in the upper 60s, a few clouds, and south winds at 15. Wednesday turns out mainly sunny, highs in the low 70s, lows overnight in the mid-40s, and winds turning west at 10. Thursday offers more sun than clouds, with highs in the mid-60s.
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3: 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Some men you just can't reach. 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

come on, I can wait all night. What's it gonna be, boy? 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
2: Clear skies overnight and lows settle into the mid-40s. Today brings sun-filled skies and highs in the low 60s. This evening stays mainly clear, lows again in the mid-40s. Tomorrow, look for highs in the upper 60s, a few clouds, and south winds at 15. Wednesday turns out mainly sunny, highs in the low 70s, lows overnight in the mid-40s, and winds turning west at 10. Thursday offers more sun than clouds, with highs in the mid-60s.
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1: 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And Goan Hypnosis is behavior therapy concentrated, a sequence patented in 2002 for rewiring the subconscious, engineered to kill cravings, food or cigarettes, leave you full on half the food. 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

0: Clear skies overnight and lows settle into the mid-40s. Today brings sun-filled skies and highs in the low 60s. This evening stays mainly clear, lows again in the mid-40s. Tomorrow, look for highs in the upper 60s, a few clouds, and south winds at 15. Wednesday turns out mainly sunny, highs in the low 70s, lows overnight in the mid-40s, and winds turning west at 10. Thursday offers more sun than clouds, with highs in the mid-60s.
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1: Clear skies overnight and lows settle into the mid-40s. Today brings sun-filled skies and highs in the low 60s. This evening stays mainly clear, lows again in the mid-40s. Tomorrow, look for highs in the upper 60s, a few clouds, and south winds at 15. Wednesday turns out mainly sunny, highs in the low 70s, lows overnight in the mid-40s, and winds turning west at 10. Thursday offers more sun than clouds, with highs in the mid-60s.
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2: Hi, this is Neil Day. So my neighbor Sam quit smoking at an Alex Goen Hypnosis, and his wife Sarah lost 25 pounds. So I went. I walked out and never smoked again, and that's after 35 years of smoking. Didn't even believe it at first. Didn't feel like anything really happened, but the desire was completely gone. I went back for a weight loss hypnosis, and I went with my wife Emily, and I lost 33 pounds. Emily, who lost 31 pounds, brought her friend Mary to the weight loss program, and she lost 23. It just completely changed the way that we eat. Thank you, Alex Goen.
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3: Clear skies overnight and lows settle into the mid-40s. Today brings sun-filled skies and highs in the low 60s. This evening stays mainly clear, lows again in the mid-40s. Tomorrow, look for highs in the upper 60s, a few clouds, and south winds at 15. Wednesday turns out mainly sunny, highs in the low 70s, lows overnight in the mid-40s, and winds turning west at 10. Thursday offers more sun than clouds with highs in the mid-60s.
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1: Ow!

0: Clear skies overnight and lows settle into the mid-40s. Today brings sun-filled skies and highs in the low 60s. This evening stays mainly clear, lows again in the mid-40s. Tomorrow, look for highs in the upper 60s, a few clouds, and south winds at 15. Wednesday turns out mainly sunny, highs in the low 70s, lows overnight in the mid-40s, and winds turning west at 10. Thursday offers more sun than clouds, with highs in the mid-60s.
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1: 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We rock you. Early Monday morning, Weather Watch 12 says another beautiful day today. Sunshine, high 61. Winds out of the north at 5 to 10. Increasing clouds tonight, low 45. Sunshine, 69 tomorrow. Wednesday, sunny and a high near 70. WRYU. 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
2: 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And Goan Hypnosis is behavior therapy concentrated, a sequence patented in 2002 for rewiring the subconscious, engineered to kill cravings, food or cigarettes, leave you full on half the food, take off 10, 20, 30 pounds or more with no willpower. 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
2: Sunshine carries us through the morning with highs in the low 60s. Skies stay mostly clear overnight and will bottom out near 46 late. Tomorrow brings more sun than clouds, highs reaching the upper 60s and a south wind at 15. Tomorrow night stays mainly clear, lows dropping to the low 50s as southwest winds hold at 15. Then on Wednesday, mostly sunny skies, highs in the low 70s, lows around the mid 40s, and west winds near 10.
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Early morning temperatures, 43 degrees in West Bend. 39 in Hartford. Slinger waking up to 41. 45 degrees now in Menominee Falls. Cedarburg at 44. It's 53 degrees in Milwaukee at WRYU, We Rock You.

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0: Jimi Hendrix on WRYU, We Rock You. Weather Watch 12 says we're going to have a beautiful day today. Sunshine, high 60. Winds out of the north at 5 to 10. Partly cloudy, down to 45 tonight. Sunshine, 70 tomorrow. Wednesday, sunshine, high 71. WRYU, We Rock You.
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4: Sunshine carries us through the morning with highs in the low 60s. Skies stay mostly clear overnight and will bottom out near 46 late. Tomorrow brings more sun than clouds, highs reaching the upper 60s and a south wind at 15. Tomorrow night stays mainly clear, lows dropping to the low 50s as southwest winds hold at 15. Then on Wednesday, mostly sunny skies, highs in the low 70s, lows around the mid 40s, and west winds near 10.
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WRYU, we rock you. 93.9 Cedarburg and 101.3 West Bend. Well, a fun day in the NFL yesterday. Packers wasn't pretty, but they hold on to beat the Tampa Bay Buccaneers 17-14. Now Sunday, the Packers get ready to host the Chicago Bears at Lambeau Field. Kickoff is going to be at

noon, so game time has moved for the Packers-Bears game. It's going to be a noon kickoff Sunday at Lambeau. Also yesterday, the Bears beat the Jets 23-12, and the Vikings win yesterday. They beat the Miami Dolphins 15-10. WRYU, we rock you.

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Nice day today, sunshine, high 61, winds out of the north at 5. Increasing clouds tonight, low 45. More sunshine tomorrow, 70. Wednesday, sunshine and a high 70. No mention of rain in the forecast at all for this week. WRYU, we rock you.

Led Zeppelin on WRYU. We rock you. A very successful weekend for the Milwaukee Brewers. National League division games, and they beat the Padres Saturday and Sunday. Saturday, Brewers beat the Padres 3-2. Yesterday, a 4-3 win for the Brewers. Games 3 and 4 now move to San Diego tomorrow and Wednesday. Game time, 8:30 tomorrow. WRYU. We rock you.

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We rock you. 93.9 Cedarburg and 101.3 West Bend. Waking up on Monday morning. Today's the 5th day of October. It's National Do Something Nice Day. So you know what to do. Do something nice. Also today, National Apple Betty Day. Haven't had that for quite a while. WRYU. We rock you.

0: WRYU, we rock you. Big weekend for the Wisconsin Badger football team. Saturday, the Badgers beat Michigan State at Camp Randall 31-3. Yeah, Badgers are now 4-1.
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5: Sunshine carries us through the morning with highs in the low 60s. Skies stay mostly clear overnight and will bottom out near 46 late. Tomorrow brings more sun than clouds, highs reaching the upper 60s and a south wind at 15. Tomorrow night stays mainly clear, lows dropping to the low 50s as southwest winds hold at 15. Then on Wednesday, mostly sunny skies, highs in the low 70s, lows around the mid 40s, and west winds near 10.
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Aerosmith on WRYU. We rock you. WeatherWatch 12 says we're going to have a very nice dry week here, including sunshine today, high 61. Winds out of north at 5 to 10. Increasing clouds tonight, low 45. Sunshine, 69 tomorrow. Wednesday, sunshine, high near 70. WRYU, we rock you.

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WRYU, we rock you. Big day yesterday for the Milwaukee Brewers at American Family Field. Game two of the NLDS, and Brewers beat the Padres 4-3. So that's two in a row from the Padres. Game three moves to San Diego tomorrow night. That first pitch is going to be at 8:30 tomorrow night. Brewers and Padres.

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We rock you. Well, our fall foliage is starting to really look pretty, starting to come out. Fall foliage at its peak in many places in far northern Wisconsin, but we're just getting started here. 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

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I eat my breakfast about 3:30 a.m. WRYU, We

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1: Hi, this is Neil J. I came to the Alex Goen Hypnosis to quit smoking. 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
3: Sunshine carries us through the morning with highs in the low 60s. Skies stay mostly clear overnight and will bottom out near 46 late. Tomorrow brings more sun than clouds, highs reaching the upper 60s and a south wind at 15. Tomorrow night stays mainly clear, lows dropping to the low 50s as southwest winds hold at 15. Then on Wednesday, mostly sunny skies, highs in the low 70s, lows around the mid 40s, and west winds near 10.
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Lynyrd Skynyrd on WRYU. We rock you. Monday morning and Weather Watch 12, so it's going to have a beautiful day. Beautiful week today. Sunshine, high 61. Winds out of the north at 5. Clear tonight, 45. Sunshine, 70 tomorrow. Wednesday, more sun, 72. Thursday, sunshine, 65. WRYU. We rock.

61. Winds out of the north at 5. Clear tonight, 45. Sunshine, 70 tomorrow. Wednesday, more sun, 72. Thursday, sunshine, 65. WRYU, we rock you.

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Well, it's been a while since anyone has won a Powerball jackpot, so the jackpot for tonight on Powerball, $467 million. Best of luck to ye.

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0: Elton John on WRYU, We Rock You, 93.9 Cedarburg and 101.3 West Bend. I'm Bill Mitchell. That's it for me today. Thanks for tuning in. Have a fantastic day. I'll see you right back here on the radio tomorrow morning. Van McNeil next with more classic rock on WRYU, We Rock You.
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6: Mostly sunny today with highs in the low 60s. Tonight, mostly clear, lows near 46. Tomorrow stays mostly clear, high in the upper 60s, south winds at 15. Mainly clear tomorrow night, lows in the low 50s, southwest winds at 15. Wednesday brings a few clouds, highs in the low 70s, west winds at 10. Thursday, sunshine with a few clouds and highs in the mid 60s.
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Journey on WRYU. Good Monday morning, Van McNeil. October 5th, last month, this man in Milwaukee, I wasn't able to make the show. Last week, though, was able to catch some of the Crossroads Music Festival that was streaming online. It's still online. It's WRYU and Slohan.

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You need cooling. Oh, won't you give me three steps? WRYU. It's more than a feeling. 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

mixtures, rich colors.

I find it hard to believe, come November, that that's going to be it for that band right there. Eagles on WRYU. They keep extending. They've been doing it all 2026. So November, and that's it for Eagles. Maybe one more time around, Don. Come on, let's go. It's 93.9, 101.3, WRYU with Kiss.

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0: I have been lucky enough to have two Steven Tyler interactions, both at the old Bradley Center. One was, it was 1998. I got to talk with it, like one of my first rock and roll interviews. It does live on a reel-to-reel somewhere. And then the other interaction was during American Idol when he was a judge. Auditions rolled through Milwaukee. 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
16: Mostly sunny today with highs in the low 60s. Tonight, mostly clear, lows near 46. Tomorrow stays mostly clear, high in the upper 60s, south winds at 15. Mainly clear tomorrow night, lows in the low 50s, southwest winds at 15. Wednesday brings a few clouds, highs in the low 70s, west winds at 10. Thursday, sunshine with a few clouds and highs in the mid 60s.
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That's Guns N' Roses on WRYU. Van McNeil, hopefully GNR with the Wisconsin visit in 2027. That would be awesome. Awesome like this weather. I'm loving it. Sunshine, upper 60s, WRYU, and Donnie Iris.

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Apparently, there is an extended cut of the Van Halen TED Talk. It's Alex Van Halen and David Lee Roth. It was in Fargo, North Dakota. It lives online. It's 93.9, 101.3. 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

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Quote, October 2nd, the worst day of the year for me. We had a lot more fun to have, the absolute most fun and fabulous person ever. Sure do miss my dad. End quote. That was Adria Petty.

Petty over the weekend, honoring the late, great Tom Petty. Tom, I remember catching him and Bo Black walking around Summerfest. We love and miss you, Tom. It's WRYU. 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

Quote, the time has come to say farewell to life on the road. After more than six decades, the final encore will most definitely be my last. I've been singing the music I love since I was 19 years old. The privilege of taking it around the world to all of you. End quote. Thank you, Rod Stewart. Maybe come to Wisconsin? It's WRYU.

Was I the only one that got a little emotional there after the Jackson Cheerio? The walk-off yesterday. Oh, Brewers, fellow Brewers, don't stop believing. Oh, we're going to get this done in three, right? This Journey, 93.9 Cedarburg, 101.3 West Bend, and Bush.

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Earlier this year, before the new Foreign Tongues record, Mick said no 2026 tour. The Stones on

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The latest news, there may be a Stones tour in 2027. Have you heard that new record, Foreign Tongue? That's a good listen. 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
2: Two women are accused of defrauding Wisconsin Medicaid.
0: Millions of dollars in property tax increases.
3: A hike in property taxes.
4: Property taxes statewide saw the largest increase in more than three decades.
0: That's Democrat David Crowley's plan. Crowley and the Democrats seem more interested in raising taxes to fund fraud than fight fraud. Crowley raised property taxes in Milwaukee County.
5: Crowley recommends increasing the property tax levy.
0: David Crowley even wants to expand the fraud-ridden state Medicaid program.
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0: 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Higher property taxes, more Medicaid fraud. 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
9: Mostly sunny today with highs in the low 60s. Tonight, mostly clear, lows near 46. Tomorrow stays mostly clear, high in the upper 60s, south winds at 15. Mainly clear tomorrow night, lows in the low 50s, southwest winds at 15. Wednesday brings a few clouds, highs in the low 70s, west winds at 10. Thursday, sunshine with a few clouds and highs in the mid 60s.
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Brewers, Padres, and San Diego tomorrow at 8:30. Oh, it's going to be a rough Wednesday.

I'll make you famous. That's Bon Jovi. Remember Young Guns back in the day? Bon Jovi on WRYU. It's 93.9, 101.3. We need a good old-timey Western kind of movie, like Tombstone. That's a good movie, too. Another Young Guns, maybe? It's WRYU. Peter Gabriel.

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Roshan WRYU, Van McNeil. All right, time to restock on the Buffalo Chicken Dip. After that amazing Brewers win yesterday, Game 3 tomorrow in San Diego. Oh, we'll be talking about it. Have a great rest of your day. Dylan is next here, WRYU, and Def Leppard.

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1: 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Crowley raised property taxes in Milwaukee County.
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9: Mostly sunny today with highs in the low 60s. Tonight, mostly clear, lows near 46. Tomorrow stays mostly clear, high in the upper 60s, south winds at 15. Mainly clear tomorrow night, lows in the low 50s, southwest winds at 15. Wednesday brings a few clouds, highs in the low 70s, west winds at 10. Thursday, sunshine with a few clouds and highs in the mid 60s.
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Well, hello there. How have you been? I feel like it's been forever since we talked. I spent 19 hours in the airport yesterday, so I want to talk to you about that. Halloween costumes that are out. I guess the sexy stuff is out, but we're going to talk about that a little bit more. And I don't know if you just heard her. So the hardest part of my vacation, not the 19 hours in the airport yesterday, but leaving the dog. So that you might hear her panting in the background. She had to be boarded and she's just worked up and, well, I missed her. So she's in here too, in the studio.

Zeppelin released that album 56 years ago today. WRYU, We Rock You, U2 in a moment, and AC/DC on the way as well.

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Metallica pulling out the classics for their Sphere residency. It looks like they played Blacken for the first time on stage in, I don't know, more than a decade. So the video and the set list of Metallica at the Sphere, I don't know about you, I can't go, but at least we can, you know, we can watch some of the video.

When was the last time you opened up your mouth and a line dropped out of it and you're thinking, oh man, I sound just like my parents right now? That happened to me yesterday while I was stuck at the airport. We're going to talk more about this.

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Do you remember the first time you used a phrase that your parents used to use on you, like, I didn't just fall off a turnip truck, or because I said so? Thanks for listening. I'm Dylan. So yesterday, it took me 19 hours to fly home. The first flight was delayed. Second flight, mechanical problems. I mean, it was a nightmare. So they kept switching gates on that second flight. And I get to the gate, and it's packed, and there's only one seat available. And the only reason this seat is available is because there's a bunch of trash around it. And here's what flies out of my mouth. Do these people I don't know think I'm their personal maid? And there's this dad with his two girls, and they start laughing. He's nodding his head at me. He's like, you're not wrong. The trash can's right there. They could have thrown it out. And I said, exactly. People are so lazy. And then I just thought to myself, Dylan, shut up. You sound exactly like your mother right now.

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If you get up early, yeah, so does Bill. He's here for you. Journey in just a moment. Loverboy coming up and Pink.

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The Rockin' Bass Classic Rock.

Are you a breakfast person? Do you always eat breakfast? I'm Dylan. Does a cup of coffee and a banana count? Or like 3 cups of coffee and a banana? Researchers looked at the best times for breakfast, tens of thousands of adults, and they say it's between 7 and 8 a.m. That is the best timing for the body's internal clock and metabolism.

0: Oh, there's a clip online today. I don't know if you've seen it yet on social media, but Aerosmith is teasing a comeback concert, and you can watch the clip. We're supposed to get more details tomorrow at some point.
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3: 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Crowley raised property taxes in Milwaukee County.
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11: This afternoon, more sun than clouds with highs near 62. Tonight, mostly clear and a low of 46. Tomorrow brings sunshine, a few clouds, a high in the low 70s, and breezy south winds at 20. Tomorrow night, partly cloudy, lows in the mid-50s, southwest winds at 15. Wednesday, mostly sunny, highs again in the low 70s, lows falling to the mid-40s, and a west wind near 10.
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Are you going to dress up this year for Halloween? 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What costumes are out? What people don't want to see anymore? 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

Halloween. You think you're going to dress up this year? I'm Dylan. Honestly, for me, it's too soon to tell. I was a little surprised by this, and that's why I wanted to talk about it. Hey, girls, when was the last time you dieted to get into a Halloween costume? You know, wearing one of the sexy ones. Honestly, I think it's been more than 10 years ago, and it was like a sexy Elvis costume, but I've done it before. Americans say that the sexy nurse, sexy TSA, sexy Elvis, sexy costumes are out this year. So is the pirate, and so is the Joker. I'm not mad that the sexy costumes are out. More cheeseburgers and heavy beer for all of us? Yeah.

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Do you know how many Fast and Furious movies there has been? I don't, honestly, and really that's kind of why I'm asking. If you're a big fan of the franchise, they're going to get a TV series, Fast and Furious television series 2028. So it's going to take a couple of years, but they're working on it.

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The Scorpions have released a trailer for their biopic, Wind of Change. Now, it is in German, but I think it's worth a watch. So this movie is going to hit theaters in Germany in January. And then, I don't know, we'll see. Maybe it'll come to streaming. I mean, I hope so.

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Can you turn a love seat and two electric scooters into a vehicle that you can cruise down a busy road? The cops in Charlotte, North Carolina say no. It's a good story. We'll talk about it more in just a moment. Thanks for listening. I'm Dylan.

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0: 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We rock you. A Milwaukee Night Market, that is this Wednesday between 5 and 9 p.m. Absolutely free. So, I mean, why not? Bad Company in a moment. Eagles coming up and the crew.
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0: 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Crowley and the Democrats seem more interested in raising taxes to fund fraud than fight fraud. Crowley raised property taxes in Milwaukee County.
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10: Tonight stays mainly clear with lows near 46. Tomorrow, mostly sunny and highs in the low 70s, plus a breezy south wind near 20, gusting near 30. Tomorrow night turns partly cloudy, lows in the mid-50s, southwest wind at 15. Wednesday looks mostly sunny, highs again in the low 70s, west winds at 10. Thursday brings some clouds, a high in the mid-60s, lows in the low 40s.
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Can you turn a love seat and two electric scooters into a vehicle you can drive down the road? A busy road at that. Cops in North Carolina say no way. I'm Dylan. So two men in Charlotte, North Carolina were stopped by police. They took a love seat and put it on two of those electric scooters. Now, the cops posted this on social media, and they said points for being creative, but they're mostly concerned about safety, and that is not safe. Can you imagine these two guys talking? I can't believe nobody else has ever done this before. Well, if nobody else has ever done it before, maybe it's not a good idea.

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This actor never takes his cell phone on set when he's doing a TV show or a movie. And he also says that cell phones are facilitating our own destruction. Who is he? We're going to talk more about this in just a couple of minutes.

Actor Paul Rudd says he doesn't take his cell phone on set when he's working because it forces him to interact with his co-stars. He also says that cell phones are facilitating our own destruction. So I'm Dylan, and you know I was on vacation last week, and I was stuck at the airport yesterday for 19 hours, so I got to do a lot of people watching. But I'm at this one gate, and I was on my phone myself, and I hear these guys speaking, I think it was Dutch, you know, clearly not English, I believe Dutch, but I start to look around and they're the only two, there's more than 50 people at this gate, and they're the only two that are not on their phone. And I thought, you know what, they got it right, put my phone down, started up a conversation.

0: AC/DC. Did you get to see them? If you did, I'm jealous because I did not. I'm Dylan. So AC/DC finished their Power Up tour this past Friday with a performance in New York City, and they said, we hope to see you again. So maybe there's a chance I'll get to see them in concert. And I don't know if you got the same story. Have you seen them? I've never seen them live.
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2: Two women are accused of defrauding Wisconsin Medicaid.
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0: That's Democrat David Crowley's plan. Crowley and the Democrats seem more interested in raising taxes to fund fraud than fight fraud. Crowley raised property taxes in Milwaukee County.
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Thank you for listening. I appreciate you. I'm Dylan. I'm just so happy to be talking to you. I'm happy to be home. You know, it's good to go on vacation, but it's nice to be back. I'm a little slap happy. I only slept for like 3 hours, so I'm going to go catch up on sleep. And tomorrow, killer show, because I will have slept. Take care of yourself until we talk.

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